This album was released in 1976, 50 years ago, but the message is still just as strong today in some of these songs. And, you know, I consider this is one of the special songs on the album. And Stevie encourages us to just simply give more love. He says, don't delay. Send yours right away. Hate is going around breaking many hearts. Stop it, please, before it's gone too far. What a powerful message still to this day. Love's in need of love today.

0: And make sure you go to my website, GeraldMcBride.com, and leave a message about your thoughts about songs in the key of life. I know for a lot of us, this was like the soundtrack of our lives. An album that was released in 1976 that we waited 3 years for Stevie to release. And it was just worth the wait. It was worth all the anticipation. But let me know your thoughts. 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Hope you enjoyed Songs in the Key of Life.
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29: B1017, looking out, looking out.
30: A few thunderstorms still around this evening, partly cloudy through the overnight hours, low in the low 70s. Tomorrow, mostly sunny, a few thunderstorms back in the late afternoon with a high of 93. Tomorrow night, mostly clear, low in the low 70s. We'll keep it mostly sunny Monday, scattered storms, high 92. I'm Georgia WeatherNet meteorologist KJ Allen.
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32: Hey, how you doing?
33: I'm doing good. How are you?
32: Good. Who's this?
33: She's from Puerto Rico. This is Zahida calling from Puerto Rico.
32: All right. Well, thanks for having us on. Everybody asks this whenever you call. Like, well, what's the weather like?
33: It is mid-70s right now, and I'm just saying we're enjoying listening to you, and you've made a big impact on me and my husband as young people just enjoying good music, and even from Puerto Rico, we just can't forget about the station. So,
32: well, thank you so much. Thank you so much.
33: I want to say hello, and I want to give a shout out to all my family, my father-in-law, Glenn Davis, who introduced me to, as a Puerto Rican, to all the good music, Tina Marie, Temptations, and keeping it going down here in the island. So,
32: All right.
33: Yes.
32: Well, roll on over and put some more suntan lotion
34: on.
33: I sure will. I will put some enough for everybody. But just thank you, and keep up the good work. I really appreciate it.
32: Thank you so much. Thanks for calling. All right.
33: No problem. Bye-bye.
32: All right. Bye-bye. Puerto Rico, and hi. Where are you calling from? Who's this?
35: Do you know who this is?
32: I got an idea.
35: You want me to say it, babe, don't you?
32: Yeah, I do. Go ahead and say
35: it. Well, I'm not going to say it.
32: No, go ahead. No, please. Go ahead and say it.
35: This is the one and only Ruby.
32: Thank you.
35: Hey.
32: Yeah.
35: Hey, girl. Listen, babe. I'm even getting my own show.
32: You want your own what? Your own radio show?
35: No, I'm talking about a TV show.
32: Oh.
35: You want to... Oprah gone.
32: Yeah.
35: Now I need to take a place.
32: You want to take Oprah's place, huh?
35: Hey, baby. Listen, y'all. Lady T, y'all. Wendy Williams ain't got nothing on Ruby.
34: I believe that.
35: Mm-hmm. How you doing? How your mama them doing?
0: Yeah, you got that part down.
35: Listen, I want to be on TV, babe.
0: Oh, yeah?
35: So y'all can see my new weave.
0: You got new weave?
1: No.
35: Listen, let it see just that good Indian hair.
1: It is.
0: It is.
35: I got it from Walmart.
1: You go ahead on.
35: It's the good stuff, girl.
1: Okay.
0: From Walmart?
1: I didn't even know Walmart sold hair.
35: That's my stuff.
1: Okay.
0: Okay.
35: I tell the fellas, you can't touch. You can touch me.
0: Oh, you okay?
1: You all right?
0: Ruby? Ruby, you okay? Somebody pat Ruby on the back.
1: Oh, my gosh.
2: Somebody help her.
0: Ruby.
1: Uh-oh.
0: Uh-oh, I think she's
1: gonna lose
0: her. Ruby. Ruby, you okay? Oh, I think we lost
2: her. I think we lost Ruby.
1: I hope she's okay. Maybe she's a little too deep into that medicine cabinet.
0: What happened there?
2: I don't know.
1: Well,
2: got a little choked up a little bit.
0: Anyway.
1: I guess so. Woo.
0: Back in the 60s, back in the 60s, Aretha Franklin did an album called Aretha Franklin Sings the Blues. I thought we'd play a couple of tunes off of that tonight as we blow the dust off the oldies.

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Power!

0: We are blowing the dust off the oldies. Anita Baker will take on Minnie Riperton. Who do you like? Mm. Who do you guys like?
1: I got to give it up.
2: Yeah, let me think about it.
0: Anita Baker?
1: Yeah.
2: Let me think about it. I need to think about that one.
0: Just let that marinate.
2: Yeah.
0: Anita Baker, Minnie Riperton, and right now it's the maestro Barry White.
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0: It's only love doing its thing.

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How many people remember this guy? Great blues artist by the name of Johnny Guitar Watson, who passed away in 1996. But he gave us a few tunes that you might remember. We heard Superman Lover, A Real Mother For You, and this one is I Just Want to Ta-Ta You, Baby. I Just Want to Thank You.

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12: 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Looking out.
13: A few thunderstorms still around this evening. Partly cloudy through the overnight hours. Low in the low 70s. Tomorrow mostly sunny. A few thunderstorms back in the late afternoon with a high of 93. Tomorrow night mostly clear. Low in the low 70s. We'll keep it mostly sunny. Monday scattered storms. High 92. I'm Georgia WeatherNet meteorologist KJ Allen.
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14: For everybody out there who just needs to escape for just a little while, you know, we're taking you on this musical journey. We hope you're enjoying it. So for the next few minutes, let's just kind of forget about the bills, problems. Close your eyes. 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Let's escape for a moment and get away from it all.

0: These are the Blue Light Jazz Jams. This is Gerald McBride. Can I play one more before we go into this battle, man?
1: You sure can.
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0: The Blue Light Jazz Jams. A little Pat Metheny.

Jazzy tune from Diana Ross from Lady Sings the Blues and Why Not Take All of Me. We're blowing the dust off the oldies. This is Gerald McBride. These are the Blue Light Jazz Jams. How about this one from George Benson, Moody Smooth?

mama's flag. Maybe there we can find a good place to keep a loving state of mind. I'm so crazy about love, never knowing what love's all about. James, will you come?

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17: Hey, this is Gerald McBride. This is the Old School House Party. This is how we do it every weekend. All your favorite old school jams back to back all night long. Hope you're enjoying it. Now we're moving on to our battle of the old school. It's Anita Baker taking on Minnie Riperton. Who do you like? And I'm glad we chose Minnie Riperton because, you know, you really just don't hear her music on the radio
18: much
17: at all. I mean, you do
19: not like you used to.
17: You might hear Back Down Memory Lane occasionally. But, of course, we're going to dig deep into some of her best albums and, you know, some of the things that you just don't hear on the radio anymore, like the Perfect Angel album.
18: Oh,
17: right?
18: Yes.
17: You know, so this ought to be good.
18: Okay.
17: Anita Baker, of course, we hear all the time.
19: Right, right.
18: And there is nothing wrong with
17: nothing wrong with that. We're so proud of our favorite, Anita Baker. And what's the score?
19: Right now, Anita Baker holding it, holding the lead. 92 for Anita, 84 for Minnie Riperton.
17: Okay. Let's start out with this album from Minnie Riperton. Let Minnie start off first. Title of the album, The Perfect Angel. Maybe you had a copy of this album back in the day. Produced by Stevie Wonder.

0: Man, Andre, you pulled that one up from chapter 8.
1: You have to come out with a beginning, you know.
0: Yeah.
2: Sounds good to me.
0: I just want to be your girl. I need it with singing.
2: Mm-hmm.
0: Chapter 8. And we're just, you know, doing some of the tunes that you usually don't hear on the radio from Anita Baker and Minnie Riperton tonight in the Battle of the Old School. Who do you like? From the Perfect Angel album, this one is called Reasons.

0: Got to feel the need in me. Anita Baker from the Songstress album. You know what else we need to play off of that album? A tune called No More Tears. I got that coming up in just a minute here.
1: You can never go wrong.
0: I'm telling
2: you. That
0: whole
2: album.
1: Yeah, that whole album.
0: That and the classic Loving You from Minnie Riperton is coming up. Who do you like tonight? Toll free 1-866-SOUL-JAM. It's the Battle of the Old School. Minnie Riperton and Anita Baker. Just taking you on a musical journey tonight. Let's take a little trip with Minnie Riperton.

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14: By the way, for everyone listening, please understand this. 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
21: 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Looking out.
22: A few thunderstorms still around this evening. Partly cloudy through the overnight hours. Low in the low 70s. Tomorrow mostly sunny. A few thunderstorms back in the late afternoon with a high of 93. Tomorrow night, mostly clear, low in the low 70s. We'll keep it mostly sunny Monday, scattered storms, high 92. I'm Georgia WeatherNet meteorologist KJ Allen.
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1: Man, we got a long way to go. A lot of hits coming up. People requesting some great tunes. Keep them coming in. We've never done this combination. Anita Baker and Minnie Riperton.
18: First time.
1: I know we've done Minnie and Phyllis a few times, but we just thought this would be a little different tonight. We're always looking for something different. What's the score?
18: Anita Baker out in front, still holding the lead. 148 for Anita Baker, 137 for Minnie Riperton.
1: Okay. You got a few suggestions for battles?
23: Yes. Speaking of something different, Michael Franks versus Michael McDonald.
1: I like that.
23: I like that,
18: bad.
23: Too.
18: That's not bad.
1: I could work with that.
23: Yeah. Yes. Heatwave versus AWB.
1: Ooh, I excellent. Like that, too.
18: Excellent.
23: Yeah. And mm-hmm. Bootsy Collins versus Rick James.
18: Mm. Not bad.
1: That's not bad.
23: Even
1: it's
23: though I think
1: bad.
23: Rick could take it to him, but, you know.
1: I think Rick would take it.
23: Yeah. I think Rick would take that.
1: Let me take a couple of calls here, and let's get back to the music. Hi. You're on the air. Hello.
24: I don't want to be on the air.
1: Oh, I'm sorry. Well, hold on.
18: Well, we can fix that.
1: Everybody doesn't want to be on the air, man. That's all right.
18: Yeah.
1: Hi.
24: Hello?
1: Yeah, you're on the air. Hello. Do you want to be on the air?
24: Sure.
18: All you're right. on the air right now.
1: You are.
24: Okay.
18: Who are you voting for?
23: Woo.
24: Anita Baker. I got two for Anita Baker.
18: Okay.
1: Thanks.
24: All right.
1: We're moving on. Hello.
18: You want to be on the air?
24: Hello.
18: Yes.
24: For tonight.
1: Hey.
24: Laughing at my oldest crazy brother.
1: Oh, yeah. What's he doing?
24: Talking about life.
23: Oh, okay.
1: Well, share it with us. What is he saying?
24: Oh, you don't even want to know.
23: Okay.
24: You can't
23: put that on the radio,
24: air.
23: Huh?
24: Okay. No, I can't say it on the air.
23: Gotcha. I can just imagine.
1: Okay. Well, who are you guys voting for tonight?
24: Three for Anita Baker.
1: Got it.
24: Okay, thank you, Jill. Y'all have a blessed night.
23: You All right. too.
24: Okay, bye-bye.
23: Bye-bye. All right.
1: That's some real entertainment there.
18: Oh, yes.
23: Yeah.
1: Hi, you're on the air. Hello.
25: Hi, how are you doing?
1: Good.
25: My name is Sharon. My vote is for Minnie Riperton. I have one vote for her.
1: Okay, we got it.
25: Thank you so kindly. Have a great one.
1: All right.
25: Keep a good workup.
1: Thank you so much. And didn't we have somebody that was celebrating a birthday? Were they on the line?
23: They were on the line.
1: Are they going?
23: Yeah.
1: Oh, okay. All right.
18: Happy birthday.
23: They're celebrating.
1: Okay.
18: Yeah. If you were with us.
1: All right. No more tears from Anita Baker from the Songstress album.

0: Minnie Riperton, The Battle of the Old School. This is a tough choice. Man, and we are playing some jams. We hope you're enjoying it. Got a score for me?
1: Sorry, I was jamming.
0: Oh, I'm sorry.
1: Yes. Anita Baker out in front, holding the lead all night tonight. 213 for Anita Baker, 205 for Minnie Riperton.
0: Can Minnie hang tonight?

Hey, this is Gerald McBride. Hope you're enjoying the battle between Anita Baker and Minnie Riperton. Now, even if you don't know some of these songs, you can still appreciate the incredible music of Minnie Riperton. The extraordinary notes that she could reach with that amazing 5-octave range. And then, you know, just the sincerity she brought to every lyric. She didn't just sing the words. You could feel them. Can you feel what I'm saying? This is the name of this tune. Check it out.

0: 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It's the Old School House Party with Gerald McBride. 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
0: 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Looking out.
11: A few thunderstorms still around this evening. Partly cloudy through the overnight hours. Low in the low 70s. Tomorrow mostly sunny. A few thunderstorms back in the late afternoon with a high of 93. Tomorrow night mostly clear. Low in the low 70s. We'll keep it mostly sunny Monday. Scattered storms. High 92. I'm Georgia WeatherNet meteorologist KJ Allen.
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0: They said one of the worst sounds that we hate to hear in the office. They said sniffling noses.
1: Out the blue, hit one of them.
0: Oh, God.
2: Oh, my God.
1: Out the blue. JJ, don't hit this one.
0: Oh,
1: my
0: God. That's the back of the throat itch.
1: That I can't stand
0: throat
1: that.
0: Throat itch.
1: I'm like, what is in there?
0: Mm-hmm.
1: Yeah. What is in your throat?
2: Love it. Love it.
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0: again. Hey, it's Dee Dee in the morning and Monday on the show.
1: Hey, we got to tap in with our big dog, man, financial expert Ash Cash. 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Plus, comedian Donnell Rawlins will be gracing the studio with his humor, a.k.a. Lunell Rawlins.
0: All righty.
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I'm the man from the big B.A. Won't you come play around my way? And listen to what I got to say. Simple, man. Don't you know I am the man? Rock shows here in Japan. 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
0: 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Looking out.
8: Partly cloudy skies this morning. Low in the low 70s. We're back to sunshine later today. A few thunderstorms return in the afternoon with a high of 93. Tonight, mostly clear. Low 71. Mostly sunny on Monday. Plenty of heat and humidity. A few scattered storms. High 92. I'm Georgia WeatherNet meteorologist KJ Allen.
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0: 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And I help with the lease.
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0: You know I ain't never been cheap.
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0: Relationships don't always last, but let's not turn it to beef.
1: 21.
0: I come through from time to time and have you grabbing them sheets.
1: Hi.
0: That's if you want to. 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
1: Hey, we got to tap in with our big dog, man. Financial expert Ash Cash will be tapping in for Money Making Mondays. Plus, comedian Donnell Rawlins will be gracing the studio with his humor, a.k.a. Lunell Rawlins.
0: All righty.
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0: They say 8 out of 10 teenagers admit to having a curfew. Did y'all have curfews growing up? And what was your time?
1: I ain't had no curfew.
0: Your mama didn't give you no curfew at all.
1: I wasn't allowed to go out the house late at night like that. Uh-oh. If I'm going out the house late at night, you must not be sleeping. Because that door locked in the garage is
0: too. Dang it.
1: Yeah, nah.
0: Oh, that woman there.
1: Yeah, ain't no curfew. You better sleep in your car.
0: What about you, KJ?
2: Yeah, it depends on my grades. So if the bell rung at 3:30, I need to be home at 3:35. Depends on my grades.
0: That's the truth.
2: Yeah, boy.
0: That is so true.
2: If I got a C, she may let me stay after 4.
1: Yeah.
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5: B-1017, looking out, looking out.
6: Partly cloudy skies this morning, low in the low 70s. We're back to sunshine later today. A few thunderstorms return in the afternoon with a high of 93. Tonight, mostly clear, low 71. Mostly sunny on Monday, plenty of heat and humidity, a few scattered storms, high 92. I'm Georgia WeatherNet meteorologist KJ Allen.
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6: Partly cloudy skies this morning, low in the low 70s. We're back to sunshine later today. A few thunderstorms return in the afternoon with a high of 93. Tonight, mostly clear, low 71. Mostly sunny on Monday, plenty of heat and humidity. A few scattered storms, high 92. I'm Georgia WeatherNet meteorologist KJ Allen.
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1: Sweetheart, I've been trying so hard to get over you. 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All I'm looking for is just a serious relationship. 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
1: Hey, we got to tap in with our big dog, man. Financial expert Ash Cash will be tapping in for Money Making Mondays. 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
0: Alrighty.
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5: Partly cloudy skies this morning, low in the low 70s. We're back to sunshine later today. A few thunderstorms return in the afternoon with a high of 93. Tonight, mostly clear, low 71. Mostly sunny on Monday, plenty of heat and humidity, a few scattered storms, high 92. I'm Georgia WeatherNet meteorologist KJ Allen.
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0: By the way, for everyone listening, please understand this. Trey G's daddy only listens to our show for JJ.
1: Yeah.
0: Boy. Not for Trey.
1: Boy.
0: Not to hear his son at all, no.
1: He will call me in a minute. Boy, let me tell you something. I listened to the show today.
0: Yeah, JJ.
1: That damn JJ. You know I'm on there too, then. Pops! What up, baby?
0: He don't ever say that,
1: yeah,
0: you say, huh?
1: Yeah, nah. You know I'm on there too.

0: Welcome to Georgia Focus. I'm John Clark on the Georgia News Network. This coming week is Georgia Child Passenger Safety Week. All children under 8 years of age riding in a passenger automobile, van, or pickup truck while the vehicle is in motion on a public road, street, or highway of Georgia must be safely inside the vehicle. Here today to talk about this are Courtney Gaines, Georgia Child Passenger Safety State Coordinator with the Governor's Office of Highway Safety, and Lynn Snow, Child Advocacy Program Manager for Safe Kids Georgia at Children's Healthcare of Atlanta.
1: I work at the Governor's Office of Highway Safety as a planner, managing grants in different program areas, as well as the Child Passenger Safety Coordinator for the state of Georgia.
0: Oh, okay. And then Lynn, what about you? What do you do?
2: I am the Program Manager for Safe Kids Georgia, and for those unfamiliar with Safe Kids Georgia, we serve as a state office for local coalitions, and we specifically work in the area of safety for children, which is the leading cause of death, unfortunately, in children. And I'm based here at Children's Healthcare of Atlanta.
0: Wow. So you see the unfortunate accidents that happen as a result of not wearing seatbelts and things like that with children, right?
2: Yes, unfortunately, our emergency department providers, see that quite often, and unfortunately.
0: So when is Child Passenger Safety Week? Is it coming up this week, right? Coming up this week?
1: So that is actually coming up here shortly in September, September 20th through the 26th, and basically during this time, it's just a time to recognize and bring awareness to parents and caregivers on how to properly secure their children safely in vehicles. As Lynn had mentioned previously, that car crashes are a leading cause of death for children 0 to 14 years of age. So this week is, you know, that specific week, yeah. September 20th through 26th, is just really focusing on all things Child Passenger Safety Week. And how we can make everything safe for the kiddos.
0: Because, first of all, we want to tell everybody, it's every week. Every single week we want you to protect the children. But this week, we're just using it to highlight this, right?
1: Absolutely, yeah. So we definitely, you know, that's the goal, always keep the kiddos safe in the car. But this week, for September 20th through the 26th, is definitely heightened awareness.
0: So how are you making aware of it this week? This week, and what are you doing during the week?
1: Yes. So what we're going to do is we have a series of events that are planned, and we have the state of Georgia as a whole is doing different things in each county. Specifically, the Governor's Office of Highway Safety, Safe Kids, Department of Public Health, are partnering with organizations within three specific counties. Those counties highlighted are Richmond County, Gwinnett County, and Muskogee County. And kind of a background on how those were chosen, which is based on data that was received internally from our data department within our office. And those were the counties that had the highest fatality rates when it came to all child occupants. So we have events planned for that week in those counties, focusing on daycares in the morning. Basically, what we're going to be doing there is just checking those transportation vans. We know, you know, some daycares have places to go as far as field trips and that kind of thing, or even transporting them back home. So we just want to make sure that they're safe in those transportation vans. And then after that next afternoon, what we'll be doing is partnering with other organizations like fire departments, police departments, hospitals, whatever that looks like, and we'll all be able to host a car seat check event as well.
0: Okay. So what do you do at the car seat check events? Can parents come through there and get it checked out?
1: Yeah, so what we'll do is we'll definitely put information as far as location out online, on social media, that kind of thing. And what you have to do is you just have to come by if you have a seat, if it's a caregiver, parent, whoever that is, and if they just want their seat checked, that is free of charge to have your seat checked, to make sure it's installed correctly. And there's going to be certified technicians and instructors on site who can be able to assist with that. Okay. So all you just need to do is just show up.
0: And now I want to make sure, if you show up at these things, you're not in trouble. They're just going to help you. I want them to know that. You're not in trouble, right?
1: Correct. Yes, absolutely not. We just want to make sure that, you know, the children are in the right seat. Make sure, you know, all the installation techniques, all that kind of stuff is correct. So, yeah, no, not
0: yeah.
1: in trouble.
0: Okay.
2: John, that's our C-Chest is yeah. our terminology. It's really just an opportunity for the caregiver to learn how to use and install yeah. their car seat correctly. There are so many different types of new car seats and innovations that we never would have thought would have, mm-hmm. Be available to 10, even, 5 years ago,
0: yeah.
2: Rotating seats that turn into strollers. So it's really an opportunity for the caregivers to come and just learn about their car seat and how to use it correctly.
0: Right. Well, what does the data tell us about these accidents that happen and the children? Is it because they weren't buckled in or they were buckled in wrong? Or what is it about that?
2: It's a multitude of factors. That's a really good question. And John, verified 2024 data from the National Highway Traffic Safety Administration, or NHTSA,
0: mm-hmm.
2: reported total of 38 fatalities ranging children less than 1 year old to 14 years of age.
0: Mm-hmm.
2: And to put that into perspective, out of all 50 states, Georgia was the fifth state with the highest child fatalities in 2024.
0: Oh man, that's a lot. That's too much. Got to work on that, right?
2: Absolutely. Yes, one is too much.
0: And I guess at Children's Healthcare of Atlanta, you like I said, you really do see the end result, this terrible, and it's not these children's fault. It's not their fault. They're just sitting in the car, and somebody doesn't buckle them in, or buckles them incorrectly. Is that what happens?
2: Well, there are a multitude of different factors, and some of the things that we see that we would consider misuse
0: right.
2: or mistakes are not using the car seat correctly for the child's size and age, not placing the car seat in the correct direction, even placing a car seat incorrectly in front of a vehicle airbag, incorrect installation or securement in the vehicle seat, not tightening the harness correctly or the crotch strap. And as I mentioned earlier with rotating car seats, another big sort of a misuse is not really understanding how to use the tether anchors correctly.
0: Right.
2: So that would be the anchor that comes off the top of the car seat, especially important for forward-facing car seats and rotating car seats. It's really another securement device to prevent head excursion in the event of a crash.
0: Yeah.
2: And then finally, I have to point out, using unapproved car seats, and by unapproved, I mean that, with the lack of availability of brick and mortar stores now, it's become much easier for unapproved or potentially counterfeit car seats to be sold on the market. And so car seats that are made for other countries are not generally approved
0: right.
2: for use in the United States. They must have labeling specifically stating that the seat conforms to U.S. Federal Motor Vehicle Safety Standards. And unapproved car seats in the United States can have dire safety consequences.
0: Wow. So that's the main mistake people make, probably, among the mistakes they make.
2: One of the mistakes, yes.
0: Oh wow! Now
2: there are multitudes.
0: yeah. What are some of the most common mistakes they make? Not every mistake they make. You can't name them all, but what are some of those common things that happen?
2: Well, the common mistakes are the ones that I just listed off to you. So a lot of times, it is transitioning your child too early to the next seat, inappropriate seats for that age child. Putting a child maybe too early into a booster seat when they really should be in a harness seat for safety and optimum security. And then again, potentially using unapproved car seats in the United States.
0: Oh, well, and you mentioned earlier the type of cars, the different types of cars we have now, so many different types and so many types of seats. Mm-hmm. It's kind of hard to explain. It's kind of hard to imagine even, what to put them in.
2: It is, and this is why it's so important. I mean, even us as, you know, certified child passenger safety technicians and instructors, we constantly have to refer to the vehicle owner's manual and the car seat owner's manual for guidance, because they can be so specific in terms of where car seats can be placed and how they can be installed. So that is something that we need to really, you know, impress upon parents to refer to the owner's manuals for both a car seat and a vehicle.
0: Now, during this week, you're going to have people out installing these things for people and showing them how to do it. But if they can't get there, then tell us, Lynn, about what do you do? How can they do it in safely and correctly? How can they do it?
2: Again, to do it safely and correctly, I would always refer to the manufacturer's website for the car seat or the vehicle owner's manual. So if they don't have the manual handy, then they can go onto the website. Again, I can't stress enough how important it is to go onto the manufacturer's website. There are so many people who are on social media and online that, you know, claim to be experts in child passenger safety that are not necessarily certified individuals. So I would recommend that if they do not have a local resource, then they, you know, ensure that they go on to the manufacturer's website. The easiest thing too is, I think Courtney is going to also talk about child inspection or child safety inspection stations in their local counties.
0: Yeah, Courtney, talk about that.
1: Yeah, absolutely. So currently in the state of Georgia, this is updated as of yesterday. There's 152 inspection stations in the state. So that ranges from rural areas, urban areas, and you name it. So we have a running list that's on our website at gohs.ga.gov. There's a tab that they can look under. It's called the Child Passenger Safety tab. And then if they go to car seat inspection stations, there's a list of the contact information there, whether they require appointments, whether you can just show up and just say, hey, I just want to make sure that my seat's installed correctly, whatever that situation looks like for you. You can find that list there.
0: Okay. And there's no cost at all, right? No cost?
1: Correct.
0: Okay.
1: Yep.
0: And if someone's, if you just got a question, you want to ask somebody, I don't think I did this right, or I did this or something like that, you can go by and ask them, right?
1: Absolutely. Yeah. And you can always give them a call ahead of time too. Just letting them know, hey, this is kind of what I'm experiencing as far as this specific seat goes. And then you can bring it in, whether they accepted like to have the appointment, that kind of thing. And they'll help you right on site.
0: Okay. And you mentioned earlier, Courtney, that you handle the grants and things like that. Can sheriff's departments, police departments, fire departments, whoever, get grants from you? Do you give out grants that for this these things?
1: Yeah, so there are. We do have a couple fire departments that are grantees of ours to educate the public as far as becoming CPSTs, which is the Child Passenger Safety Technicians, who are then certified to then be able to provide these services to the public. So yeah, so there's different ways to go about that. If you guys are interested, or if I have anyone that's interested, I encourage you to just reach out to me via email, and I'm sure you'll share that information.
0: Yeah.
1: But I'm happy to talk further about that and what that looks like.
0: Okay, and Lynn, that's what you are, right? You're a pro at this, at doing this. You're a pro, I think.
2: Yes, I guess if you want to call me that, yes, I'm a certified technician and an instructor. So I also train other agency professionals to become certified technicians. I also wanted to point out a couple more resources for your readers.
0: Yeah.
2: So our network of Safe Kids Coalitions is not quite as pervasive as the state, obviously, but we do have a number of Safe Kids Coalitions that are based at fire departments, other hospitals, public health, and law enforcement agencies throughout the state. We've got a fairly large network. And if they're interested in learning more about car seat safety or any other preventable injuries, they can go to SafeKidsGeorgia.org And then also specifically related to car seats, they can also visit strong4life.com, which is the Children's Healthcare of Atlanta community, or our website. And there are a number of videos and car seat resources on that website as well.
0: Good, good. And now that for you as a teacher, you teach these the regular officers to how to do it. Is that what you talk about in being a teacher?
2: Yes, sir. It is a 4-day curriculum.
0: Okay. Wow.
2: I know.
0: Wow, that's a lot.
2: There was so much to learn about car seats.
0: Yeah.
2: But it is a standard curriculum that is set by the National Safety Council, NHTSA, and Safe Kids Worldwide. And it's a pretty strenuous course. Yeah. So, yes, we have certified child passenger safety technicians that are based in fire departments, law enforcement, other hospitals, and public health agencies. So really any, community serving agencies that have a stake in child welfare.
0: Okay. And the people can go to the Governor's Office of Highway Safety website to find out where those classes are located and how to get involved and all that too?
2: Yes. Courtney, is that correct? They can go to your website, but they can also visit SafeKidsWorldwide.
0: Okay.
2: .org, I believe. And I can get you the exact website, but that is the certification or the certifying body for car seat technicians.
0: Okay. Because I want to know, because some of them are listening, so I want to make sure they know where to go, because we want to get as many people certified to do that as possible. So, yeah, that's why.
2: Yeah, of course.
0: Yeah.
2: Absolutely.
0: Back to the seats themselves, when we were talking about the transitioning from a rear-facing seat to a forward-facing seat and then to a booster seat, when should a child, should a parent know they have to be a certain height or weight, or what should we do? How should we know that?
2: Well, it all depends on when the child reaches the maximum height or weight limit allowed by the car seat manufacturer. So every single car seat should have the maximum weight and height listed on the side of the car seat. So all seats are very different. So familiarizing yourself with the car seat instruction manual as well as the owner's manual, as I said earlier, of this vehicle is highly recommended. We encourage children to ride rear facing for as long as possible. They're best protected riding rear facing just because of the trajectory of the body and the way that they're reclined. I'm sure everyone has seen the crash test dummies and ads and TV ads.
0: Yeah.
2: They're very expensive computers, and that's what guides the scientists and the engineers in terms of the movement of the body, and the recommendations are based on those very expensive studies.
0: Yeah.
2: So we recommend that kids stay rear facing as long as possible and in a harness seat until they reach the maximum height or weight limit allowed by the car seat manufacturer. This is the safest way that a child or anybody can ride, and studies show that there are no differences in terms of no significant differences in lower extremity injuries as a result of children riding rear facing for longer durations.
0: Should the seat remain in, like if it has a crash, which we hope you don't have a crash? But if you have a crash, is that seat designed to remain in the vehicle when it crashes?
2: Well, during the crash, yes. We hope that never happens.
0: Oh, yeah.
2: But obviously, this is why it's so important that we, that the car seat is installed properly, as well as the child is harnessed in properly.
0: Right.
2: Now, after the crash, if you're asking whether or not that car seat can be used, it really depends on the car seat manufacturer.
0: Okay.
2: And that manufacturer is the best resource in terms of letting you know whether or not that car seat can be used in an accident. Sometimes we advise the caregivers to call the manufacturer, contact the manufacturer. Sometimes they will ask them questions about, the speed of the crash and did the airbag deploy. And then make a decision on whether or not that car seat can be used.
0: Okay. I got to ask you a weird question, too. Not a weird question, but a question. are there passengers that parents who just don't have get car seats, don't want them, don't get them, don't care about it, whatever? They do it like that? What do you tell those people?
2: Oh, gosh.
0: They do that?
2: That's really unfortunate. It's actually against the law.
0: Oh, okay. So good, good.
2: Courtney stated earlier, children under the age of eight really need, required for them to be in a car seat, in an approved and appropriate car seat.
0: Right. I absolutely agree with you. But I know that there's probably some out there that just don't do it. They just don't get a seat. And that's wrong.
2: And you would be correct.
0: Yeah. Okay. Yeah.
1: And there are resources that are out there that the state provides that in the event that they're unable to purchase a car seat, whatever their situation looks like, I always encourage them to reach out to me, contact me, and we can find a solution for that. Because like I said, ultimate goal here is to make sure every kid, child is safe in a seat. So if they have questions in regards to that, definitely reach out to me via email or phone.
2: I was going to say, this is also why it's so important for us to have events like this we can educate the caregiver on proper use, because there are so many myths and untruths out in the public about car seats. This is where we have a consistency in messaging and ensuring that caregivers understand the importance of car seats and what they actually do in keeping their children safe.
0: Right, right. I thought about it. I didn't think about it. I don't have kids, so I don't think about this. So I don't think about it. I think about you order them online and you get them. That's good enough. And just put it in there. It might not be good enough. It might not be the right size, the right one. So you have to think about that, again, tell us what you're going to be doing this coming week for Child Safety Week, and what are the three counties that you're going to be focusing on, and tell us more about that.
1: Yes. So again, that's September 20th through 26th. We'll be posting on social media specific dates and times as far as when these events will be happening in Richmond County, Gwinnett County, and Muskogee County. Like I had mentioned earlier on, the morning times for these specific days are going to be focused at different daycares in the area, where we will be checking different transportation vans, to make sure that those are installed correctly, everything like that. And then those are going to be followed with a community check event. Those are free of charge. Anyone can show up if they have a, child or anything like that in a seat. They can get that come through, make sure it's checked correctly, and we can just provide that education to them. If someone is not able to attend those specific locations, definitely there's other opportunities throughout the state that we'll be posting about as well. And then there is also those car seat inspection stations. So if you can't make it this specific week, that's okay. There's people out there that do this Monday through Friday. So if you need a list of inspection stations in your specific location, we will be happy to provide that.
0: Good. And you're not in any trouble, right? You're not in any trouble.
1: That's
0: just
1: correct.
0: Go. They're not going to ask you. Just go. Go to it. Lynn, I guess you're going to be busy this week, right?
2: Yes, absolutely. We will be out in full force supporting our local coalitions. As Courtney mentioned, they are in counties where we have local safe kids coalitions. So we will be out in force supporting their efforts.
0: Yeah. And you want to look it up on Children's Healthcare of Atlanta. Can you do that too?
2: Yes. You can look up for information on Children's Healthcare of Atlanta, again, strong4life.com. And then, as well as our program's, website, which is, safekidsgeorgia.org.
0: Okay. Well, coming up September 20th through the 26th, it is Child Safety Week, right? That's what it's called?
1: Correct.
0: Child Passenger Safety Week is what it's called. And they've just told you what they're going to be doing, and you need to, if you don't have a seat, go get one. Right, ladies?
1: That's correct, yeah. Definitely, if you don't have a seat and you don't have the resources available, those are just conversations that we can have as far as what that looks like to qualify for a seat, everything like that.
0: Okay. Thank you, ladies, for being on today, and thank you for what you're doing. Thank you very much.
1: Absolutely. Thank you so much, John.
0: That's Courtney Gaines, Georgia Child Passenger Safety State Coordinator with the Governor's Office of Highway Safety, and Lynn Snow, Child Advocacy Program Manager for Safe Kids Georgia at Children's Healthcare of Atlanta. 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

0: This is Georgia Focus Extra. What happens if someone goes missing? Who do you call? How about this? Call Georgia Emergency Search and Rescue. Georgia Emergency Search and Rescue is a group of volunteers who help families and police find lost people. Angel Alonzo is the president, and he explains.
1: Georgia Emergency Search and Rescue is a nonprofit 501c3 search team. We basically do the whole state of Georgia for missing kids, Alzheimer's, dementia, autism. Anyone that goes missing that is needs to be found and brought back home. We do not go after anyone that's wanted by the police, so we're not the fugitive squad.
2: Yeah, just the ideal ones are those that are missing legitimately. Who calls you?
1: Well, the police can call us. And usually when they call us, they've already vetted everything, and so we immediately dispatch our people to go out and find the person. If the family members call us, then I go ahead and get information from them, including case numbers and so forth, and detectives who might be in charge of the case, so that way I can reach out to them and verify everything before we send out our people.
2: And there's no charge to either one, police, families, nobody?
1: No, we don't charge any law enforcement or families for our response or what we do. We usually just ask people if they want to donate. 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No one gets paid in our group. So
2: talk about who's in your group. You've got some pretty impressive people.
1: Well, right now we're about 130 to almost 150 individuals in our group. We do the whole state of Georgia. Our south team's based out of Moultrie. Our north team's based out of Gwinnett, and we consist of law enforcement individuals, sheriffs, coroners, military personnel, EMTs. We have some EMAs that are in our group also. We have a lot of the three-letter initials in our group. You know, we have our cars. We do have certified canines. We have, which we added two more just recently. And we have boats with sonar. We have drones. We have drone operators. You know, we have ATVs, people in our group that have ATVs. So, you know, we bring a lot to the table.
2: Yeah. Yeah, you really do. Now, how can people get in touch with you if they need you sometime today or tomorrow, whenever they need you? How can they get in touch with you?
1: Well, there's two ways. They can go to our website, GeorgiaEmergencySearchAndRescue.org, and fill out the form that they need us. Or they can call me at 470-525-8695. And we'll be glad to take their call and see what we can do to help them.
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15: Mostly sunny today with a few scattered showers and thunderstorms popping up this afternoon. High in the low 90s. Tonight, mostly clear, low 71. We'll start the work week out with mostly sunny skies tomorrow. Isolated thunderstorms back in the afternoon. High again in the low 90s. I'm Georgia WeatherNet meteorologist KJ Allen.
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16: Oh, you want this? 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
1: All the chronic in the world can even mess with you. You're the ultimate high. You know what I'm saying, baby? 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

0: Jen. Hey, it's Dee Dee in the morning and Monday on the show.
1: Hey, we got to tap in with our big dog, man. Financial expert Ash Cash will be tapping in for Money Making Mondays. 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
0: All righty.
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15: Mostly sunny today with a few scattered showers and thunderstorms popping up this afternoon. High in the low 90s. Tonight, mostly clear, low 71. We'll start the work week out with mostly sunny skies tomorrow. Isolated thunderstorms back in the afternoon. High again in the low 90s. I'm Georgia WeatherNet meteorologist KJ Allen. Hey!

0: 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Miss P says good morning.
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1: 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You heard a double play this morning from none other than Next Level, my goddaughter. The beautiful song says, Wait on the Lord and Hold On this morning. Hope that you enjoyed that from Next Level. You heard from Tommy Ellison and the Singing Stars this morning. The song says, Adorable One. You heard Deborah Snipe, It's a Blessing to Be Alive. And you heard none other than Lee Williams and the Spiritual QCs this morning. I Can't Give Up. Good morning to everybody this morning. Glad that you are with us this morning. We thank God for all of you this morning. They are birthdays, anniversaries, and belated birthdays. So we're going to let Tiffy go ahead and do the birthdays. And we'll be back after commercials. After commercials, I will open the prayer line for just a moment. So, Friendship, you will be able to get on. I do have some PSAs announcements I will be giving this morning. Also, we have the paid announcements, so you'll be hearing the paid announcements. We'll try to give you as many of the community PS announcements that's going on today. If I don't get them all done today, you can hear them tomorrow. But we'll make sure we do as many as possible that's going on today. I'd like to say good morning and welcome in to Spiritual Blessings this morning. It's always a blessing to get up and be. Let me say, first of all, good morning to the alumni chapter of Albany High. We're not going to exclude them. We're going to applaud them for continuing to do, even though this system took this high school out of the loop, it still does not stop those who graduated from them. They're just as important as the Trojans, the Patriots, or the Tornadoes. So I would never let a day go by without acknowledging them as well. I know many of them. Yesterday I had at the Just Africa, I had a fat Indian came up and did the closing for me of the last two broadcasts that I had. He was very nice in his orange and green. Orange and green is page in the city. Let's still respect them. We can't help because the system decided to take them out. Out of all that work they did on that, oh, you know, I ain't scared. I will talk about it. All that work they did on that school to make that school beautiful. I went over there several times with my godbrother, Mr. Tony, who was a music instructor over there. And I went over there, and it was so nice. And then to come up and just take that school away, y'all need to be ashamed. All those tax dollars and stuff. I don't care if you don't like me. It don't matter. I wouldn't care. I'm not here for you to like anyway. But to not do that, that was just wrong. And then having children have to be placed in other schools. Schools already crowded. Then you got to take my other high school students and put them in different schools. That was just not right. Sometimes the system is not right. That's why you need to get out and vote. It is a reason why you need to get out and vote. It is a reason. Don't sit on your ends and don't vote this time, or you're going to really be sorry. As you already know, there are people out here that's picking up people as it is. So y'all better get yourself together. You better make sure you go to the poll. I can't tell you who to vote for. My thing is that you vote because it's your right. It was made for you to vote. It was designed for you to vote. But we will not eliminate Albany High. So to Albany High alumni, I appreciate you all. I'm glad you all are still holding it in the road, just like all the rest of the high schools, because you are just important as well. And from this station, I send love out to you because I want you to know that we will never omit you. God bless you to the staff and to those alumni, all of you. What a blessing it was for y'all to have a great day yesterday. It was so much going on yesterday. Everybody might have not have made it to everything. Just Africa with Omar, he wants to thank everybody for coming out, his staff, his family, all of you friends that came out. People came from Atlanta and other places just to help out with them. They had some great food out there. It was just an awesome time. The guy with the shrimp had some really great food. But it was just an awesome time. It was hot. God knows it was hot. That heat got me, but it was hot, but it was nice, and I enjoyed it. I really enjoyed it. Thank you, Omar, for thinking about this station to come out and be a part of it. We appreciate you so much. Thank you again. Thank you to all the advertisers that advertise with us. We love you so much, and we try to make sure that we do everything we can to push your event. Let's go to Tiffany and see what these birthdays are looking like this morning, anniversary and belated birthday. Walk it out, Tiffany. Good morning.
2: Good morning, Miss P, and good morning to everybody this morning. I have birthday greeting goes out this morning to Demara Clements, who is 2, Mamie Noah Nix, Benjamin O'Neill, 82, Bishop Jimmy Snead, Deacon Willie Thomas, Charlie C. Berry, Ned Harris, Larry Watson, Samantha Hall, Roosevelt Hodge Jr., all of these from Albany, Georgia, Q. Pinkins of Sylvester, Georgia, Mary Ann Clay, that's one church member of Sassa, Georgia, who is 93. And this is coming from family, friends, and loved ones. To everyone that's having birthday and anniversary on today, God bless each and every one. For the prayer list, we're praying for the entire church, Third Cuyahoga Baptist Church family, Ms. Mother Julius Andrew, Alice Drake, my pastor of the Caroline Baptist Church family, Maddie Hicks Latimer, Callum Brooks, Mary Holloway, Nadine Oliver Batten, Mary Ann Clay, Anna Doris Fairmore, Mother Maddie Sheffield, Diane Chamberlain, Molly Taylor Hosley, Harley Harry Jr. of Virginia, Callum Davis, Tammy McNair, Callum Bailey, and Hector's Hart, Cynthia and Mike Miller, and Kenny Wayne family, Cindy Moses Boyd, Emma Moses Sanders, Dura Coleman, Cecil Lewis, Tammy and Mr. Jackson, Daphne Jones, and Sabrina, and Terry Jones and family, Grace Ball, Bertha Price, Mary Collins, Chief Subject family, Leon and Nella Allen, Crystal, Pearl Carter, Glenn Carter, their entire family, Joe, and also the Robinson family, the Hawthorne family, the Heat APD, Paul, and the Gardner family, and Nadine Pate. That's my prayer list.
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1: WQVE V17. Good morning, everybody. Glad to have you in. Friendship, I'm ready for you. You can call in now. We have a few minutes. I'm gonna go ahead and do the prayer line. Friendship, if you're up and ready this morning, you can get on. We will let you go ahead on and do yours. The prayer line is open right now if you would like to get on for the prayer line. Again, we're praying for each and everyone. Again, let's keep all our schools and everybody lifted up in prayer this morning. As you go to church, every member, and pray that you will accept those members that are coming in. Maybe you may have a guest group of people come today. Make them feel welcome. Don't let them feel like they're not welcome, okay? From B1017, good morning. It is prayer time. Let me get friendship on. Good morning.
2: Good morning, Miss D. How you doing?
1: Good. And yourself?
2: Good, good. Potts, Patterson, Balls, Carruthers, Waters, Williams, Harris, Rockwell, Jones, Maddox, Stewart, Smith, Beach, Gidding, McGee, Streets, Shaw, Walton, Drake, Hardeman, Duncan, Stone, and all the members of that greatest friendship highway team and all surrounding church. The Lord, we need prayer. And Reverend Douglas and Lily Parham Third. And thank you, and have a good day.
1: Okay, you too. Thank you so much.
2: Yes, ma'am.
1: The prayer line is open, 229-888-5960. The number is 229-888-5960. We have the prayer line open just a moment right now. Good morning, Paula.
2: Good morning, see. And you are to be Christ. Honor you, and the States of America. I'm keeping the prayer too. I'm praying for my brother and my sister and everybody in the Holy Spirit. Thank you, Jesus. Amen. Hallelujah. I'm in peace. Love you too.
1: If y'all don't mind, please turn your phones down. It picks up a bad signal when you're on the air. If you can cut your phones down for me, that'll help a whole lot. I appreciate it. Thank you so much. That when you hear that noise, that's what it is. Your phone is up too high. So please cut it down for me. Good morning to everybody this morning. 229-888-5960 if you'd like to get on for your prayer. Praying for everybody who may not get on. But the line is open for you to get on if you need to get on. Good morning to you. Running a little behind, but it's okay. Good morning.

0: praying for all the bereaved families. There are so many, and there are some that had loved ones to be laid to rest on yesterday, and there are some that we'll be having some this week. So we're praying for all bereaved families everywhere. It's a lot of bereaved families in every state, and people that listen to us on the app. We're praying for all of your families as well. Good morning to you.
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3: 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It is 8:01 in the city. Glad to have you in with us this morning. Thank you for being here. It's always a pleasure to have each and everyone. At this time, we're going to do some of the community announcements right quick for you so that you can mark them down on your calendar. Remember, if you have announcements, please, and you say you bring them to me, bring them to the right station, because some of you saying you brought them and you didn't bring them to me, so I don't know where they are. But if you're going to bring them here to V1017, the address is 1104 West Broad Avenue here in Albany, Georgia. You can always zip it 31707 and we will get it. Make sure that it is to the attention of Miss P or Paulette Thornton. That's the only way you're gonna know you got the right station, okay? All right, we'll make sure that we do them for you. If you need paid announcements for any of your events that you are advertising that you have, all you have to do is get in touch with me. We have about 4 or 5 stations that I can put you on. I'm only on this station, but when our market in our building, we have 5 different stations. We have a rock station, a country station, and a mix station. So I can always put you on, and an ALG station that I can put you on. But we will do what we need to do for you, so let us know. I know some people may not be having communion today, those first and third Sunday, but those second and fourth Sundays, they do have communion on one of the days. So we're going to say good morning to them this morning. We're going to bring that song up this morning, agree to it, for those that will be having communion on today. Good morning to all the youth everywhere this morning. The New True Fellowship Baptist Church celebrating their 42nd church anniversary will be held on today at 2 p.m., 1113 Gillespie Avenue. They are inviting everyone to come out. Pastor Jose Miller serves as pastor. The guest pastor will be to bring the message will be Bishop Dr. Allen Grant Jr., Word of Grace Life Center Church. So he's going to bring it to you. So make sure you get out and be a part of it. Don't forget about Feed the Hungry Sunday, September the 27th, which is next Sunday. DJ Thomas has a Sunday meal for you. It won't be like the meals you get every day from up there. It's not barbecue. It is a Sunday meal for those who may not have nothing to eat or just want to come in fellowship. If you like to donate water or plates or anything, you can donate. There are some of you like to donate when you can't make it, or monetary items, you can do that as well. They have until Friday to get everything in, this coming Friday. They want to make sure they have everything in. They will be feeding the kids. The kids will have their little plate, and the adults will have a plate. So all of them going to be in the same plate, just different portions for the kids. So make sure you get out and bring the kids so they can eat. Remember to bring your tent and your chairs. You need to bring your own tent and chairs. You need to bring your own chairs. You have to bring your own chairs, okay? And if you're going to set up, you need to let them know. Call them so they can make sure they have all the spots available for you. The number is 229-288-4624. That number you can call 24/7. Now, the number at the barbecue place is 229-405-2708. They're not open till Wednesday through Saturday, Wednesday through Saturday. So you can only call that number on Wednesday. This number here you can call anytime, 229-288-4624. Please make sure you go ahead and get that in if you need to do it. It's Feed the Hunger Sunday, September the 27th. They will have a Sunday meal to feed the community. And y'all just be thankful for whatever they give you, because people don't have to do nothing these days. But there are people that are willing to just feed the community. And you know, it's a whole lot when you feed the community, because people gonna come for free food. So be thankful, and especially tell them thank you for thinking of you. Somebody might not even have a meal next Sunday and need something to eat. there will be a place open that you can eat and don't have to pay for it. Albany Christian Bookstore is closed today and tomorrow, 2231 D. Dawson Road. Even though the commercial tell you about the audio Bible, the audio Bibles are out of stock right now. They do not have them, so don't go looking for them. I'll let you know whenever they get them back in. They are out of stock, so they are not in. But you can get those deacon hymnal books. Y'all need to have them and make sure the deacons have. You need to have one in everybody church in case the deacons don't bring their little hymn book. Everybody needs to have one that's do hymns. You need to have one. Go by and see them for that. I know Bishop had a lot of them when we talked before he transitioned from here. So he did have those old school hymns. So they are at the store if they haven't sold out. They have many other items that are available. So check out everything they have. They have shoes. They have men outfits. They have ladies apparels and different things for you. I can't tell you all of it right now. Just go over there and see it on Tuesday. The number is 229-573-7223. They are open 10 a.m. to 5:30. Pastor Felicia Williams is the owner and operator. Bible Way Baptist Church invite everybody out to their youth explosion Saturday, September the 26th at 2 p.m., 1200 East 4th Avenue. They're inviting you to bring out. This comes from Deaconess Cassandra James, who is the youth advisor. Juanita sent these announcements in. Don't forget that Men and Women Day will be Sunday, September the 27th at 11 a.m. Speaker will be Elect Lady, Nona Brown from the Friendship Baptist Church of Moultrie, Georgia. Everyone is invited to attend. Pastor Donnie Green serves as pastor. The Foster Closet Uniform Donation. Still need your donation. Sheila Smith, 229-395-6976. Please call her if you have some items that you would like to make sure that she get. Don't forget Third Cow Commission here at Baptist Church. We invite you out today. We have some great doorkeepers that will make you feel welcome. If you didn't feel welcome, when you see our doorkeepers, they know what to do. They're going to make you feel welcome. So come on out. We're having Men and Women Day today. We do have a male pastor that's going to speak. And we have for the ladies, Regina Hill George will be bringing the word, our nurse. So make sure you get out. And it won't be long, so y'all come on out. It's going to be a good time. Just come on out and have a good time with us. Don't forget, our mission emphasis will be on the 27th next Sunday at the Third Cow Commissionary Baptist Church. And we have Youth Day celebration. All the youth is going to be October the 11th for Third Cow Commissionary Baptist Church. They are going to have some more choir rehearsals. You don't have to be a member to be a part of this. We don't play all that. That's old school. We're going to give people a chance. They might want to join once they see, and you just can't force people to join. So make sure if you would like to be a part of that, our youth advisors don't mind you coming. Mrs. Lavetta Dudley, it's over the youth department. Miss Portia Smith Jones is over the choir. She will, if you come to church today or on Facebook, she will let you know when we're going to have the next choir rehearsal. So make sure you listen out for that as well. But today is Men and Women Day at Third Cow, okay, with my pastors, Pastor Keith, and leading lady, Michelle Drake. So we invite all of you to come out and be a part of what's going on at Third Cow, okay, today. Thank you. And come on out. The food bank will be open for Third Cow. Okay. Third Calgary, October the 8th. That's when the food bank will be open again. So it won't be open until then. Don't forget, Men and Women Day is going on at the St. Paul Missionary Baptist Church today. They have many guest people that will be in attendance, but the one that you need to know about is the speaker, Minister Annie Jones, Minister Annie Johnson, a.k.a. AJ. It's going to be at 2605 Sylvester Road here in Albany. Pastor Kevin Rollins serves as pastor today at 10 a.m. That's the Women's Day at the St. Paul Missionary Baptist Church. And I know a few people are going to be missing from that Women's Day, especially when you talk about one lady that was very popular. I know she's going to be missing from there this day. But good morning to all of them celebrating Women's Day over there this morning. Also, don't forget the Christian Life Missionary Baptist Church, 3980 Gillenville Road, will be celebrating their Women's Day not Women Day, I'm sorry. They're going to be celebrating their church 18th and past their 18th anniversary on today. They're celebrating their anniversary of 18 years for the church and pastor and Family Day observance. It will begin at 10:30 a.m. The guest minister will be Minister Corey Joyner of the St. Paul Missionary Baptist Church, a.k.a. Coach Joyner. Everybody remember Coach. So he will be over there speaking this morning. So you can go over there to Christian Life Ministry. They're located 3980 Gillenville Road. Pastor

Mr. Forrest, former commander. He may have some information. E. Florida may have some information. Greater Pines Chapel Missionary Baptist Church invites everyone out to Community Day and Team Summit Day. That will be October the 17th from 11 a.m. to 3 p.m., 1203 South Jefferson Street here in Albany. For more information, call Danita Boone at 229-439-3429. Make sure you call her. They're going to have free food, free clothing, music, and lots of family fun. Everybody is welcome. The pastor is none other than my big brother, Pastor Willie Earl Lockett. So make sure you get out and be a part and lead and Lady Lockett over there, okay? Good morning to everybody. Don't forget New Beginning Baptist Church. We'll be celebrating their 19th church anniversary and pastor anniversary. It will be held Wednesday, September the 23rd. That's this coming Wednesday at 7:30. Pastor Willie Lockett and the Pines Chapel will be in charge. On Thursday, September the 24th at 7:30, Pastor Weston will be in charge in Sardis Baptist Church. On Sunday, September the 27th at 11 a.m., Dr. Willie Ross will bring the message. They are inviting everyone to come out. Don't y'all forget to tell him happy belated birthday when y'all go to church today, the 19th church and pastor anniversary. So make sure you go by and see my God brother today. You'll be glad you did. Don't forget, save seats, save lives. The Daughter County Police Department, September the 26th, we'll be doing that car seat safety check event. So y'all go there so they can tell you how to properly use them from 9 a.m. to 11 a.m. Bring the kids. It's going to be a good fun. They're going to have some kids may qualify for a new car seat. So you never know what you're going to qualify for until you go. If you need more information, you can call 229-693-7865 or 229-430-6600 is the office number. You can call that and make sure you get it. Good morning and welcome in again to everybody. If you have announcements, please make sure that you get them to me and we will do them. I think I've done all of them. I think that I think everybody else has already had theirs for this month. So if you have announcements, you have to make sure you bring them to the right station. If you want me to do them, to tell me that you brought them and I had never seen them, then I can't do anything about them. But if you get them here, I guarantee you I will do them as long as they are free. If they are paid announcements, you must see me and then we'll make that happen for you as well. Okay? Good morning to everybody this morning. You can always reach me here at 229-888-5960 when I'm on the air. When I'm off the air, you have to wait Monday through Friday from 8:30. You can call my secretary at 229-888-5000. Press 0 and talk to Dustin. He will give you all the information. He won't give you my number out, but he will take yours, and we will make sure we call you. So remember that as well. Good morning to our officers, firemen, paramedic, men and women serving our country, National Guard, Reserve, pastors, all of you going to church this morning, all of you not going to church this morning, all of you wondering, all of you would like to go, but because they so judgmental, you don't want to go. I hope you can get something from this ministry. And I hope if you still want to go to church this morning, go to church. Don't let nobody steal your joy. Because when people steal your joy, they got the upper hand on you. Don't give nobody that right to have. If you want to go to church, go to church. I'm praying that pastors will learn how to say things better and welcome people. And if you want a prayer, you know, a lot of times people don't ask people when they come up when the doors of the church is open, make sure you ask them quietly, are they joining church or do they just want prayer? You don't have to bust it out so loud. Let's learn how to be respectful to one another. And because some people may be ashamed and say, I didn't come for that. I just came just for prayer. You don't know how many people need prayer. It's a lot of people need prayer, for especially what's going on. Let's continue to pray for everybody. From V117, good morning, everybody. Get your announcements in. They will be done on Wednesday. Monday, Wednesday, Fridays, and Sundays. And if something is going on the last day during those Tuesday and Thursday, we will do them as well. But they must be in. You must have them in. Do not text me. You must bring them in so that we can get them, okay? From V117, good morning, everybody. Glad to have you in.

0: Thank you, Jesus. WQVE V1017, good morning and welcome into Spiritual Blessing God Will. Good morning to you this morning. Glad to have everybody in. Let's continue to pray for all the bereaved families, the grateful families this morning. Let's keep them in our prayers and so many others. If we don't have your name, just know that we're praying for you anyway this morning. We're asking the Lord to give the strength to the family this morning and all those loved ones this morning as we pray for all the bereaved families everywhere this morning, those who have been laid to rest and those who will be laid to rest on this coming week. From V1017, the song says, "Strengthen me." These are the gospel legends from V1017, 25 minutes after the hour. I am Miss P. Good morning.
1: Whenever you get weak, raise them hands.

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Those of you that show no fear. I want to ask y'all something. 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How many of y'all need a blessing in here? 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
14: Mostly sunny today with a few scattered showers and thunderstorms popping up this afternoon. High in the low 90s. Tonight, mostly clear, low 71. We'll start the work week out with mostly sunny skies tomorrow. Isolated thunderstorms back in the afternoon. High again in the low 90s. I'm Georgia WeatherNet meteorologist KJ Allen.
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1: 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But you got through the other things. God will help you get through this one as well.

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0: WQVEV 1017. Good morning, everybody. Glad to have you in this morning. We thank God for each and every one of you this morning. That comes from none other than Portia Smith Jones this morning, along with Pastor Luther Barnes and the Restoration Choir. Jesus is a friend, sending it out to her daughters and son this morning. Good morning to all of them, to all the family members this morning, sending it out to you as well. Jesus is a friend. Let's keep all the bereaved families, again, I can't say it enough, in our prayers, and let's keep all those young people that are doing things that are not supposed to be done. Let's talk to them in a nice way and tell them why they're not supposed to be doing things. You hate to see them in trouble. Trouble is hard to get out. Your parents can't get you out. You leave your children all attended, unattended. So please be careful what you do. Again, let's congratulate and wish the Albany High School alumni a great Sunday. They've had something all week long, so we applaud them, and they're still a part of this city. So y'all got to jump on the bandwagon with them too. Make them feel good too. They are a part of the city. Good morning, Albany High alumni, to all of you. I applaud you for continuing to keep your legacy up, because you did graduate from Albany High, no matter what the system did to you. You still was a graduate of Albany High, and you're representing it very well. And I'm very proud of y'all this morning. Stand for justice. I might need to play Stand this morning by Portia. That's right. Stand for what's right this morning, and that is right to do. God bless you all. From V1017, y'all have a great day at church, wherever you're going, to Albany High alumni.
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2: They say 8 out of 10 teenagers admit to having a curfew. Did y'all have curfews growing up, and what was your time?
3: I ain't had no curfew.
2: Your mama didn't give you no curfew at all.
3: I wasn't allowed to go out the house late at night like that. Uh-oh. If I'm going out the house late at night, you must not be sleeping. Because that door locked in the
2: God
3: garage is too.
2: Dang it.
3: Yeah,
2: boy,
3: nah.
2: Boy, that woman there.
3: Yeah, ain't no curfew. You better sleep in your car.
2: What about you, JJ?
4: Yeah, it depends on my grades. So if the bell rung at 3:30, I need to be home at 3:35. Depends on my grades.
2: Is that the truth?
4: Yeah, yeah, boy.
2: That is so true.
4: If I got a C, she may let me stay after 4.
3: Yeah.
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9: Mostly sunny today with a few scattered showers and thunderstorms popping up this afternoon. High in the low 90s. Tonight, mostly clear, low 71. We'll start the work week out with mostly sunny skies tomorrow. Isolated thunderstorms back in the afternoon. High again in the low 90s. I'm Georgia WeatherNet meteorologist KJ Allen.

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WQVE V1017 special request from Zoe Brown. That's my grandbaby. Good morning to her and Zion this morning. DJ Al, DJ Davis. Good morning to Cam up in Warner Robins. Good morning to everybody this morning. To all the grandchildren, the God grandchildren, all of you God children, everybody this morning, and my own children and bonus children. Good morning to them as well. Have a great morning. Hoping to see you today at church. Men and Women Day is going on at Third Karaoke, 521 Carver. We look to see all of you there if you would like to come. Also, Men and Women Day is going on at St. Paul Missionary Baptist Church. Pastor and Mrs. Calvin Rollins, the overseer. Also, you have the 18th celebration of the church and the pastor, Dr. Raymond Polite, going on today as well. So out of those three churches, I know you can find one to go to, or you may know a other. If not, I hope you've had church right here with the Queen. I love you so much. I'll try to be here tomorrow for you at 4 a.m. in the morning. Again, congratulations to Auburn State University. We applaud you for doing that, getting that game. To all of you that had homecoming, whether you won or not, to me, you're all winners in your own way. Everybody can't win every time. Again, congratulations to Auburn High School alumni, to all of the alumni that are here. God bless you and have a great day. Please remember, keep the violence down. Talk to your kids. Please talk to your children. Talk to them about bullying and everything. Give them my love from the Queen this morning. I love you so much. I'll see you back tomorrow morning from 4 a.m. Good morning. Good afternoon, good evening, whatever state you're in. Have a great day. From V1017, the Queen is checking out here because what? God did it. 3 minutes before Donna McClurkin. Yeah.

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Weekend, it's the day that the Lord has made for us to rejoice and be glad in. And I bring you today's edition of the new Donnie McClurkin Show. That's right. We are praising God. We have our funnies. We've got our shout outs. We've got our personal notes. And we've got the music that's going to bless your day. That's going to start your Sabbath. And it's going to keep you going throughout the whole entire weekend. So get ready. Get set, because here we go. Call somebody up and let them know we're going to praise them. And the new Donnie McClurkin Show is on the air.

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0: I've got to take a break real quickly, but I'm getting you ready. I'm trying to set you up for the praise break that's on the horizon. Good gugamuga. As soon as we come back, we're going to give you something to dance about. More of the new Donnie McClurkin show to go right after this.
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0: But right now, we've got to take a break. 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All of this and much more coming up right here on the new Donnie McClurkin Show. 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

Welcome back, everybody. Welcome back to the new Donnie McClurkin Show on this terrific Tuesday. And we're going to keep this thing going, man. August is almost done, but the music keeps coming. Here's Marcus Jordan with the song, I Can't.

0: tell you, DJ T-Storm, you knock it out the park with every one of these. Man, I thank you so much. I'm glad that you're here with us. You have been such a great blessing to me and a help, even in the time when I was down, man, when I was out, when I was really recuperating. You jumped in, and I'm always going to be indebted to you, DJ T-Storm, with your praise break. Come on here now. But now listen, we'll be right back with more of this show and an inspirational message right after this. Good God Almighty.
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12: Scattered showers and thunderstorms through the afternoon and evening hours, mainly clear overnight tonight, low in the low 70s. Tomorrow, mostly sunny, isolated storms in the afternoon with a high of 93. We'll keep it mostly sunny on Tuesday with a high in the low 90s, low 90s on Wednesday. I'm Georgia WeatherNet meteorologist KJ Allen.
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4: 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Read the Albany Southwest Georgian.
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1: 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JJ, don't hit this one.
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13: Scattered showers and thunderstorms through the afternoon and evening hours. Mainly clear overnight tonight, low in the low 70s. Tomorrow, mostly sunny. Isolated storms in the afternoon with a high of 93. We'll keep it mostly sunny on Tuesday with a high in the low 90s. Low 90s on Wednesday. I'm Georgia WeatherNet meteorologist KJ Allen.
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7: Scattered showers and thunderstorms through the afternoon and evening hours, mainly clear overnight tonight, low in the low 70s. Tomorrow, mostly sunny, isolated storms in the afternoon with a high of 93. We'll keep it mostly sunny on Tuesday with a high in the low 90s, low 90s on Wednesday. I'm Georgia WeatherNet meteorologist KJ Allen.
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0: But when it's me time, the Quiet Storm with Lenny Green. 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

0: They say 8 out of 10 teenagers admit to having a curfew. Did y'all have curfews growing up? And what was your time?
1: I ain't had no curfew.
0: Your mama didn't give you no curfew at all.
1: I wasn't allowed to go out the house late at night like that. Uh-oh. If I'm going out the house late at night, you must not be sleeping. Because that door locked in the garage is too.
0: Dang it.
1: Yeah,
0: boy,
1: nah.
0: Boy, that woman there.
1: Yeah, ain't no curfew. You better sleep in your car.
0: What about you, JJ?
2: Yeah, it depends on my grades. So if the bell rung at 3:30, I need to be home at 3:35. Depends on my grades.
0: Ain't that the truth?
2: Yeah, boy.
0: That is so true.
2: If I
0: right
2: got
0: there.
2: A C, she may let me stay after 4.
1: Yeah.
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14: Scattered showers and thunderstorms through the afternoon and evening hours. Mainly clear overnight tonight, low in the low 70s. Tomorrow, mostly sunny. Isolated storms in the afternoon with a high of 93. We'll keep it mostly sunny on Tuesday with a high in the low 90s. Low 90s on Wednesday. I'm Georgia WeatherNet meteorologist KJ Allen.
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12: Scattered showers and thunderstorms through the afternoon and evening hours. Mainly clear overnight tonight. Low in the low 70s. Tomorrow mostly sunny. Isolated storms in the afternoon with a high of 93. We'll keep it mostly sunny on Tuesday with a high in the low 90s. Low 90s on Wednesday. I'm Georgia WeatherNet meteorologist KJ Allen.
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13: What you doing? 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

0: again. Hey, it's Dee Dee in the morning and Monday on the show.
1: Hey, we got to tap in with our big dog, man. 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
8: A few scattered thunderstorms still around this evening, mainly clear overnight tonight. Could see some fog and spots tomorrow morning, low 72. Tomorrow, mostly sunny. Scattered storms return in the afternoon with a high of 93. Mostly sunny, which should be rain-free on Tuesday, high 92. I'm Georgia WeatherNet meteorologist KJ Allen.
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0: By the way, for everyone listening, please understand this. Trey G's daddy only listens to our show for JJ.
1: Yeah.
0: Boy. Not for Trey.
1: Boy.
0: Not to hear his son at all. No.
1: He will call me in a minute. Boy, let me tell you something. I listened to the show today.
0: And JJ.
1: That damn JJ. You know I'm on there too, Dan. Pops. What up, baby?
0: He don't ever say nothing you say, huh?
2: Yeah, nah.
1: You know I'm on there too, Dan.
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9: A few scattered thunderstorms still around this evening, mainly clear overnight tonight. Could see some fog and spots tomorrow morning, low 72. Tomorrow, mostly sunny. Scattered storms return in the afternoon with a high of 93. Mostly sunny, which should be rain-free on Tuesday, high 92. I'm Georgia WeatherNet meteorologist KJ Allen.
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0: 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The Quiet Storm with Lenny Green. 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

I'm going to make the music irresistible tonight. It's going to really help you bring down this weekend and set you on a good pace for the rest of the week. Welcome and good evening inside of another beautiful quiet storm night. Ladies, fellas, if you should desire love to come into your life, please do not keep the door closed. Leave that door open and let it come in. I don't want you to let any kind of love in the door. I want you to let that one that touches your heart in a special way come right on in. Because I've got that musical soundtrack tonight, baby. Let's get our night started with Silk Sonic to emphasize my point even more. Welcome inside another Quiet Storm Sunday evening. I'm Lenny Green.

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It's The Quiet Storm on V1017.

Oh, baby, there's nothing like a quiet storm Sunday evening. I'm glad you chose me. Come on in. Get as relaxed as you need to be. Because I've got all that music that is so essential for a beautiful night. And shout out to all my beautiful single ladies who I'm booed up with tonight. Thank you for locking down with me. I'm Lenny Green. I want to drop my email address on you should you have something to express to someone you care about tonight. Or maybe you have a song that you need to hear tonight. I want to take it all in. Lenny Green, TQS@gmail.com. So fellas, I already know. You know, today has been a special day. I found out it's Wife Appreciation Day. And I know the day is coming down to an end, but that's just today. That doesn't mean that you just have to celebrate, fellas, that beautiful lady, that queen that you jumped that broom for, that you were so willing to express your love in your vows, especially if you personalized it. So ladies, if you have that title of being the wife, I want you to remember that you are the butter to his bread and the breath to his life. Let me take you lovebirds back a little bit with Midnight Star. It's called Love Song, baby. It's perfect for a quiet storm.

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12: A few scattered thunderstorms still around this evening, mainly clear overnight tonight. Could see some fog and spots tomorrow morning, low 72. Tomorrow, mostly sunny. Scattered storms return in the afternoon with a high of 93. Mostly sunny, which should be rain-free on Tuesday, high 92. I'm Georgia WeatherNet meteorologist KJ Allen.
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to my ladies throughout South Georgia. This is Lenny Green. It's been stated that love is a friendship set to music. So I've got an idea. Stay right here inside the Quiet Storm. And let's get acquainted right here on V1017.

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The Quiet Storm Sunday evening in full effect, making it soothing and relaxing and comfortable. Ladies, I want you to put on something that you know makes you feel extra sexy. I know it's Sunday, but you need to feel good at the top of the week. Nothing like the moment. Pick out that sexy outfit, if it's silky, if it's lacy, or if it's the bare essence. I'm going to keep you company as you dip in that shower tonight. I'm going to keep you company as you moisturize tonight. I'm going to keep you company as you decide what you're going to wear tomorrow. You got that meeting to go to. You're meeting someone after work. Or you just want to just simply feel good as you start this week. So as you work on all that, let me put the Quiet Storm spotlight on something brand new from Kevon Edmonds. Now, Kevon Edmonds, as you know, is one of the lead singers of the group After Seven. But he has a fond appreciation, as we all do, for that beautiful lady who has been inducted into the Rock and Roll Hall of Fame recently. And that's Sade. So here's his rendition of No Ordinary Love. Welcome to another beautiful and relaxing Quiet Storm Sunday.

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0: This is Lenny Gray, putting together a beautiful evening filled with your favorite slow jams, today's R&B and old school. But to enhance the moment, let's make sure our ambiance is set up the right way. And of course, let's keep each other's company right here, baby, inside of the legendary Quiet Storm.
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